0: It's what we're gonna do forever and ever. We're gonna join the angels and the saints around the throne. Lord, we love you, Lord. You've set us free, Lord. We open up our hearts, Lord. We make room for you, God.
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0: 14 says, "As I looked, thrones were set in place, and the Ancient of Days took his seat. His clothing was as white as snow. The hair of his head was white like wool. His throne was flaming with fire, and his heels were all ablaze. A river of fire was flowing, coming out from before him. Thousands upon thousands attended him. 10,000 times 10,000 stood before him. The court was seated, and the books were opened."
1: In my vision at night, I looked, and there before me

0: All peoples, nations, and men of every language worship him. 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
1: Amen. Let's give him glory tonight. 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Here we go.

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And we grasp so little of that, Father. 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But just let us see enough to fear you more and love you more and obey you and serve you. 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Thank you, God.

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0: Lord, we exalt you for your greatness, the greatness of your heart, Lord, the compassion of your heart, and the love of your heart. And Lord, you have shown your heart to us, Lord. Oh, Lord, may we, by our words and our actions and our deeds, show your heart to the people that we meet, to the people of this land, to the people of the world, Lord, to every nation. The heart of the Father that loves us, and whose love is greater than any earthly love or any other love that we could ever know. We bless you for your heart, O God.
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0: 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There's rest. For those of you who have traveled a long way, just relax. 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

Lord God, that's our prayer. More than anything else tonight, God, we want to live and dwell in your presence, to learn to be surrounded by your glory, to feast at your table. 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Thank you for your presence. We want to be where you are, dwelling in your presence. Dwelling in your presence. Feasting at your table. Feasting at your table. Surrounded by your glory.

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Glory and honor to you, Jesus. Hallelujah. Glory to your name, Jesus. 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

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One, two.